Oh, so you the man who come to sweep my yard? The yard man. I like that broomstick you're carrying.

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0: We're going live in 5, 4, 3, 2, 1.

servant, not because of my worth, but in the kindness of your mercy, you have fed me with the precious body and blood of your Son, our Lord Jesus Christ. I pray that this holy communion may not bring me condemnation and punishment, but forgiveness and salvation. May it be a helmet of faith and a shield of goodwill. May it purify me from

my strong defense against all my enemies, visible and invisible, and the perfect calming of all my evil impulses, bodily and spiritual. May it unite me more closely to you, the one true God, and lead me safely through death to everlasting happiness with you. And I pray that you will lead me, a sinner, to the banquet where you, with your Son and Holy Spirit, are true and perfect light, total fulfillment, everlasting joy.

That was Martina Botte on Treasure. 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You can do it from just $2.99 or €2.99 a month. It means a lot to me, the show, and the artists I play. Later, I have an awesome version of a banger from Wild Cherry. Right here, it's Situation and Vanessa Jackson on Never Taken a Weekend Off.

did this week's guest mix. And there is much more mix to come in part two of the show. I'll be at my decks here in Italy. As promised, I have an awesome version of a banger from Wild Cherry. From 1976, this is Play That Funky Music in the Mass Thomas Boogie Dub Rework.

That was Wild Cherry on Play That Funky Music in the Mass Thomas Boogie Dub rework. Larry Levan was a legendary DJ from Brooklyn, New York. He ruled the dance floor in the club Paradise Garage in the late 70s when disco ruled the world. This is the remix of Make It Last Forever from Inner Life.

Groovefunkel remix of Summertime from Jazzy Jeff and the Fresh Prince. And if you don't know, it's built on the Kool & the Gang classic Summer Madness from 1975.

With Under a Groove from Jay Caruso, we are now in part two of the show. Later, I have a musical makeover from Billy Paul. Martha Reeves tells us the story about Stevie's first visits on Motown Records as a child. I'm your musical soulmate, Florian. Thank you for listening. And this week, my love goes to Westy from Birmingham in the UK, DJ Oxmos from Paris in France, Dynamic Sound from Budapest in Hungary, Paddy from Santana in the US, Eric Nepa from Tilburg in the Netherlands, Dalton Fernandez

0: broadcaster in the UK. B-Tune from Bayern in Germany. Mark Venlo, iDoc 98. Rave Kitchen, Ariane Karest from Montreal in Canada. Echo Lane in the UK. Graffit from Detroit in the US. Old School from Reading in the UK. Paula von B from Luik in Belgium. DJ Rainy Boy from Manchester in the UK. Dusty Buddha Child in Spain. Jakob Beierholm Madsen from Ringsted in Denmark. Matt Arnold in the UK. And Edgars L from Riga in Latvia. 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It means a lot to me, the show, and the artists I play. 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This is Disco Bar on I Need Your Lovin'.
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is about to drop. That the beat is about to drop. That the beat is about to drop. The number you have called is disconnected. Hey, just checking in. I'm wondering if you wanted to go out this weekend. I just wanted to call and tell you. Call me back when you can. Call me back when you can. I just wanted to call and tell you.

0: 6 years. This week, Martha Reeves tells the story about Stevie's first visits on Motown Records as a child. Check this out.
1: When I met Stevie, he was 8 years old. He had been discovered at a Pentecostal church. He was conducting an adult choir on a Hammond organ. You know, you play your feet and your hands. And this tiny baby was instructing and conducting a choir, adults. Ronnie White of the Miracles, God rest his soul, had seen him and told Barry, said, man, you ought to see this kid. So Barry commissioned Ronnie to go back to the church and to bring Stevie in for an audition. The day they brought him in, there was a session in Studio A, so they brought him to the A&R department. Who's in there but me? I'm sitting in there, here comes this kid in the door, right? And I said, hi, what's your name? He said, Stevie. And he said, I want to see what you look like. You sound like a nice person. And he came and he placed his fingers all over my face. That's how he got to see what I looked like. So after he was satisfied that I was okay, he found out my name was Martha, he started moving around the office. He had a nervous energy, and he never was still. He first went to the wastebasket and emptied all the paper on the floor and started playing the bongos on the wastebasket. So, kid, don't do that. You're messing up. Give me that. So I picked up the paper, put it back in the wastebasket, and he moved around to the telephone. Well, that's when telephones first got the dial tones. This baby picks up the phone and starts dialing and making music. Making melodies. I'm saying, no, you might call Russia. Stop, give me that phone. So I hung the phone up, and by then he had moved around to the typewriter. Typewriters used to make noise. And he was playing rhythms on the typewriter, but there was a ribbon in there and no paper. I said, oh, you're going to really mess up. Stop, kid. So I stopped him, got him off the typewriter. He had found the piano, that one little piano, little spinet that was in the corner. He found everything. He wouldn't be still. I'm chasing him around, but he wouldn't be still. So he finally gets to the piano, and he starts playing this piano, playing concert music. And we wind up doing the cartoon Mickey Mouse. Mickey Mouse, where are you? Here I come to save the day. You know that Mighty Mouse is on his way. But you know, that's symphonic music. That's some score, some Beethoven or something. And I'm looking, saying, wow, he's fantastic. By then, someone comes, I think it was Clarence Paul, who was actually his mentor at Motown, came and said, okay, the studio A is ready. Come do your audition. So I follow them in there. It's just a few steps away and down some stairs. And when he goes in, he sits at the baby grand piano and he plays it like you never saw anyone or enter at Motown. Came and said, okay, the studio A is ready. Come do your audition. So I follow them in there. It's just a few steps away and down some stairs. And when he goes in, he sits at the baby grand piano.

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Then the next thing you know, his name was changed from Stevelin Morris to Stephen Judkins, then finally Stevie Wonder. And I was there, I saw it.

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1: Everybody, get on up and dance.
0: Make it funky.
2: Dimitri from Paris is the man behind this remix of Let's Start to Dance Again from Bohannon. And that's what I had for you this week. There are still two more weeks before the summer holiday, but there is